Blake Shelton with Let Him In Anyway. Sliding back two to number 27. And I'll tell you, that song just stops me in my tracks every single time I hear it. Hey, you ever see Russell Dickerson live? I mean, that dude has got two speeds. Go and go harder. That's why we call it WrestleMania, brother. But what I love is, after all the miles and hits and sold out crowds, Russell says he still looks out and thinks, man, you know what? I can't believe that I get to do this for a living. He never wants hearing thousands of people sing his songs back to him to feel normal. And maybe that's why his shows have so much energy. He is still having as much fun as everybody in the crowd. Number 26, Russell Dickerson with Worth Your While.

Say So from Dan and Shay, slipping back one to number 18, and Fitz playing all the hits. I got to tell you, I asked this next artist what he used to do as a kid during Labor Day weekend, you know, every holiday. And Riley Green says he celebrated every year with a dove hunt. That's right. So if you're out there dove hunting, crank up this one. It's for you. Riley's got number 17 with Think.

crank up with the windows down on Labor Day weekend. So wherever you're listening, whether you're enjoying the long weekend or you're one of the millions of Americans or Canadians still clocked in, punching that time card. This one is for the people who aren't afraid of a little dirt underneath their fingernails. John Party. Dirt on my boots. Crank this sucker up. Your warm-up to number one.

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There we go. Richard Allen and Michael Taddy with the Strawberry Hill Polka. Here's the Czech Melody Masters with Clock on a Steeple Polka.

My heart skips a beat. That's Charm City Sound on WDEZ. We're going to change gears. Go to an old recording called The Dummy Polka. Here's Eddie and the Slovenes, The Dummy Model on WDEZ.

Bum, bum. There you go. VTech Elsnick All-Stars with Holtzachen Schottisch. Yeah, that was a great one. Hey, Antigo Ice Arena Gun Show, that's going on today. It's from 9 until 3, and it's at the Antigo Ice Arena Gun Show. And, of course, that's a National Take a Kid Hunting Foundation that puts that on. But the show ends today at, what is it here,

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Eddie Roddick, the beautiful Forest Waltz on WDEZ. Here's a song by Bernie Roberts called A Pretty Red Wing, sending this out to Carla and Jeremy, even though Jeremy skipped out on us early at the Steam and Gas Engine show.

0: 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Obedek on WDEZ with the New Direction Band. 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
1: 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Ready?

Luke Bryan, she's country and she knows it. 101.9 WDEZ. Well, so are you. If you're tuning in, listen to WDEZ. Of course you're country. I don't care if you grew up in the middle of the city. If you're listening, you're jamming out, this is your music, you're country. Here's Parker McCollum now with What Kind of Man on WDEZ.

0: 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It's called Jaded on 101.9 WDEZ. Hope you're having an amazing weekend. Here's Thomas Rhett, Jordan Davis, Ain't a Bad Life. 101.9 WDEZ, this is Great Country.
1: Didn't win the lotto, but the dogs won. Didn't bag a big one, but I saw

I just knew it. That's Taylor Swift there with I Knew It, I Knew You. 101.9 WDEZ. I still got to get around to watching Toy Story 5. One of these days. Here's Morgan Wallen on WDEZ.

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Either Get to Drinkin', Get to Recovering, I don't know. 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

0: Luke Bryan, Country and She Knows It, 101.9 WDEZ. You know what I can't get enough of lately? And this was like over a year ago. Luke Combs and Alex Warren doing Ordinary live. I mean, seriously, that I keep watching that on YouTube. It's ridiculous. It's so good. Luke Combs can literally sing anything. Besides his own music, he can cover everyone else's music and kill it. Here he is now with Lovin' On You on WDEZ.
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Lainey Wilson there, phone, keys, wallet, 101.9 WDEZ. I got my phone, keys, wallet, and I'm heading out for the day. Have a great rest of your Labor Day weekend. 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

When one weekend errand turns into five, we still got the music covered. 101.9 WDEZ.